Infinity, you know the roof on fire. 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We gon' drink drinks and take shots until we fall out like the roof on fire. Now, baby, get my booty naked, take off all your clothes and light the roof on fire. 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
1: Yes,
0: you.
1: yeah,
0: Not
1: oo.
0: because uso, because you'll just be one of the many.
1: Yes,
0: Huwag ka doon sa pie.
1: exactly.
0: Yung lagi ko sinasabi, huwag kayong kumain doon sa pie na marami nang kumakain. Diba? Gumawa kayo ng sarili nyo and make it trending in your
1: Yeah.
0: own way. Saka ako at the end of the day, Vic, ang feeling ko ha, pag sa mga designers, the goal should not be to trend. The goal is to really
1: Yes.
0: express yourself because that's art.
1: Yeah. For me nga, masasabi ko, our goal is to be the
0: Oo, achieve naman, di ba? Ako, support ako talaga dyan sa mga ganyan. So,
1: trendsetter.
0: given that naman, yung goal na yan, what's your, if there was a single biggest, learning that you've had in this entire experience of creating your baby brand, what would it be?
1: My learning would be there are two things. One is every business needs to have a system. Without a system,
0: Totoo naman.
1: everything will fall down. It has to has its backbone, ganon. So sistema talaga. But secondly, we may have started last year. We may have been in the market just for a year, but it came with failures with Comela. It came with failures with the business that my father-in-law had and my husband had before. So we may have had like a boost of growth in the past year, but it also people don't know that there were failures before this. It may not be in this brand, but it was the learnings came from those failures.
0: Super
1: So we need
0: inspiring.
1: to accept those failures and to rise above it.
0: Ayan, nandiyan tayo sa inspiration. Ayan. Ano naman masasabi mo sa mga aspiring designers or entrepreneur, whether member ng LGBTQIA+ community or mga allies nila, para gustong, alam mo yon, mag-inspire to put up their own perhaps or to even continue an existing one na feeling nila eh,
1: Yeah.
0: alam mo yon, nanganganib.
1: So I think a different we need a different direction and perspective in how we do things. If it's not working here, then we may have to go to the whiteboard and sketch again on a different path. But because this is what happened here, it didn't work out the last time. Well, it did. It boomed, but then at some point it stagnated and nag-stagnate siya and then nawala. So we have to learn from mistakes. We have to accept mistakes and learn from it. That's one. And I think what I can just say is just do it. Yun lang talaga.
0: Correct.
1: Don't wait for perfection. It will never come.
0: I
1: Wait
0: love that.
1: for don't you know just do it in the present because anxiety will eat you up if you want perfection to the point that you'll wait for a year, 2 years, to months until na wala na.
0: Wala na
1: Nawala na
0: rin.
1: siya. Nalipasan na siya ng oras.
0: Ang ganda. 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Ano message mo sa kanila? Lalo pat magse-celebrate tayo ng Pride Month. Though every day should be Pride Day, di ba?
1: I was thinking about this earlier and with our bags, I will relate this with our bags. With our bags, since ako kasi, I would say that you should express yourself however you want to express yourself. And you should, whatever comments and whatever other people may say about you because of how you express yourself, voila, those are just noise. Because with how we express ourselves, how I express myself in these bags, how I design them not according to what people say I should do. I design them according to what I feel is right and what I feel is beautiful. So if you as an LGBTQ plus member, if you feel to yourself that you are beautiful and you accept yourself for who you are, go continue that. Because you do not need anyone's approval. You do not need external approval just to say you are a human being and that you deserve to be treated as a human being, that you deserve to be accepted. You do not need that from external factors and external people. All you need is voice within yourself to tell you that you yourself accept who you are. And that no matter what you

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11: Till I met you.
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11: I love you more each day.
10: Oh, the beauty of courtship in Pinas.
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9: Hello, hello everyone. Magandang hapon sa inyong lahat. It's great to be back in the booth. Hello, I'm Kenny Aranas, one of your hosts for Kumusta Ka? Usapang Mental Health, Wifer Mage Radio. Hello everyone. Yan. How is your Sunday so far? Grabe. Isa sa mga napapansin ko, napakainit ngayon. Diyos ko, I hope that everyone is taking care of themselves, staying very hydrated, tsaka not staying outside for too long, no? Siyempre, mag-isa lang ako dito sa booth ngayon, but of course, I am joined by my very lovely co-host, no? Via Zoom, no? Si Yana, when everything gets set up, no? Ipapasok na natin si Yana. But of course, no? Hope that everyone's, again, doing well. And of course, for today, no? Ang usapan natin ay about mental health in the workplace, no? I think that a lot of people have really been coming out about mental health in the workplace, no? Dati, it used to really be like, tiisin mo na lang, yung parang ganun. But I think we've made a lot of advances, no, in terms of talking about mental health in the workplace, no? So, nandito na ba si Anna? Ready na ba? Ayan, so, of course, I'm bringing back, wow, bringing back, no? Ang aking co-host, no, si Yana. Yana's not with me right now in the booth right now, pero yun, she's joined via Zoom. So, hello, Yana.
19: Hello everybody. Can you hear me?
9: Wait, yes. Para siya yung siya yung guest speaker natin for today. Parang hindi ko
19: yung host. Guest speaker today.
9: Parang hello, hindi ko host yung isa.
19: Magandang araw po sa ating lahat. 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
9: Taray, naka-cardigan kahit naka 34 degrees. 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
19: Nainit talaga. Sobrang init talaga. Pero I'm happy, even though I'm just joining online, I'm really happy that we're discussing mental health in the workplace today. Lalo na nung nakaraang Friday ay Labor Day.
9: Yes.
19: No? Marami tayong nakita mga nag-rally na mga trade unions and other labor groups, no, na humihingi ng additional 200 na wage hike, no. Pero hindi natin pag-uusapan yung wage hike ngayon kasi no. Ang focus natin ngayon ay mental health in the workplace.
9: And so Yana, I think that it would be great to start off with asking. Siguro kasi ako personally I haven't really been in the corporate sector very much, no? So, I'm not fully aware kung ano talaga. I feel really bad. But I'm not really fully aware sa lahat ng mga policies na meron si Dole or kung meron mang, naririnig ko na term na, occupational safety and health, yung OSH, no? Ano yes. ba yan? Or baka ikaw, baka may ideas on
19: yeah.
9: this?
19: Very happy to also share sa ating mga tagapakinig, no, sa ating mga tagapanood, na si Dole po or the Department of Labor and Employment actually has Department Order Number 28, Series of 2020. So, 2020 pa lang may ganito ng policy si Dole actually. Tapos, na-reinforce pa siya ng Labor Advisory Number 19 noong 2023. So, ang pinaka-main na laman ng mga polisiya na yan, no, parang it's a strengthening o nagpapalakas lang din po no, dun sa provisions ng Mental Health Act or ng RA 11036 no, para sa ating mga manggagawa sa pribadong sektor. So itong policy ni Dole, no, bilang Dole siya, so private sector. And then CSC actually also has for the public sector. Pero puntahan muna po natin yung sa Dole Mental Health Policy. No. So itong Mental Health Policy ni Dole actually, ang gusto niya sana ay lahat ng employers though, within the private sector actually has developed and implemented a mental health policy and program. So, hindi lamang siya yung ginawa ng management, pero ginawa siya ng management kasama yung mga workers representative, so yung mga union nyo po, no?
9: Kung kasi, kung may union.
19: Kung dapat may union, di ba? Okay. 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So, ito po, no, ay parang code-designed, no? Para malaman din kung ano yung mga realities supposedly ng mga manggagawa na dapat nandun sa polisiya. 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Kasi definitely, yung occupational safety and health, no, mandated siya by law. So, dapat meron kayong mga safety and health programs, no, within your workplace.
9: At and may mga OSH officers, di ba? May mga safety officers kada
19: yes,
9: kada company, di ba? May training kasi yan na naririnig ko dati.
19: Yes, may training din siya. Actually, noong 2024, Kenny, bago matapos yung 2024, parang ni-revamp yung National Occupational Safety and Health Strategy kasi nilagay doon, no, yung mental health, no, as one of the health concerns ng mga manggagawa. 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and even burnout. 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And mind you, Kenya, itong lahat ng ito ay para sa mga workplaces and employees in the formal sector. At kasama na rin dito sa batas na to, sa polisiya na ito, ay yung ating OFW, syempre. 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
19: Definitely. A problem
9: siguro. Wala na silang control eh.
19: Yeah. And even yung families ng mga OFWs, di ba? Parang yung mga naiwan na mga anak, no, do they also get the same chance or opportunity for a mental health program or service? Yun yung mga questions talaga na tinatanong natin eh, kung nangyayari ba talaga.
9: Sa mga nakikinig, ay sorry.
19: Ago lang.
9: Sasabihin ko sana sa mga nakikinig, baka meron sa inyo na hindi pa nagtatrabaho, but I think you're very much aware, no, that there's a lot of different cultures in the workplace, no, that some cultures are in the workplace are, sabihin natin, very toxic, no, but some are very lax, no, very supportive, no. So we'll get to that later, no, pag-uusapin din yan mamaya. Pero I think for now, no, kind of just getting into yung ibang mga policies and whatnot, you know, na mention ni Anna kanina na dapat meron mga mental health dapat ma-address yung mga mental health concerns sa workplace, no? Yeah, nakasama ba to sa like yung parang crisis management? Kasi 'di ba, naririnig natin na halos lahat ng companies ay merong crisis management committee, 'di ba? So magkasama ba yung OSH tsaka yung crisis management, or
19: yes,
9: are they the same thing?
19: Hindi sila same thing eh, pero it's in the spectrum of things na dapat in the wellness na program, no, ng isang workplace, no. Actually, yung core components nga nung department order ni Dole at nung labor advisory niya, parang nag-revolve sila sa hindi lang sa advocacy, education, and training or awareness building about mental health ng empleyado, pero pati ng administration ng buong kumpanya, no. 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Tapos isa pa would be, you know, promotion ng well-being. Definitely, kinakailangan naman yon. Hindi lang promotion, but added benefits, compensation, treatment, kapag kinakailangan. 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
9: sa hiring and trabaho. Sa actual na trabaho.
19: Yes. And syempre, dapat kasi pinromote mo nga yung mental health, meron ka rin access to mental health services. Di naman kinakailangan na may mental health professionals sa company kung hindi kaya ni company na i-sustain yun. 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So for example, HR should actually know saan siya hihingi ng mental health service kung meron siyang empleyado na nangangailangan. So dapat may mga ganong certain na mechanisms also.
9: Okay. I think it's also good na meron talagang occupational safety and health. Kasi I'm glad na kasama yung mental health, pero in general, 'di ba, yung occupational safety and health, hindi lang yung mental health component kasi sabi natin medyo recent lang yung pag-include ng mental health dun sa OSH, but in general like yung fire safety.
19: Yes. Diba? Physical yung, health.
9: Oh, yung physical health, 'di ba? Like makakadaan ba yung tao?
19: Oh. Or emergencies.
9: Totoo naman yan, there are lots of workplaces na sabihin natin hindi siya talaga conducive for work because of the physical layout, and that's a safety hazard. Like, naharangan ba yung fire exit? Alam ba ng mga tao kung saan yung fire exit? Yung parang ganun.
19: Yeah. Pero sa paligid ko, marami atang places na hindi yun alam. No? Unless, of course, parang meron kayong mandatory na mga evacuation or fire drills.
9: Fire drill, earthquake drill, yung mga ganun.
19: Diba? Earthquake drill, ganyan. 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And there are still some workplaces na hindi naman din nag-i-implement talaga ng mga ganong policies. 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Kaya sana walang nangyayaring kababalaghan in that process.
9: Oh, di ba may OSH din sa food handling?
19: Oh, naman.
9: Diba? Lalo handling. Na sa food handling, di ba?
19: Lalo na sa food handling. Lalo na kung, kunwari, your food and beverage na.
9: Oh, very, very ano, diba? Strict ang policies doon. No. But anyway, I'm glad that we've kind of broken the ice about talking about mental health in the workplace and physical structures and also mental health policies that are in play. No, syempre na hindi lang sa DOLE order but nasa batas talaga natin yung RA 11036. No, but I think for now, I'm glad that people are more aware. Sana mas maging aware na sa DOLE department order tsaka yung ibang policies ng CSC, and any additional things you want to kind of mention about ano ba dapat yung mas aware dapat yung mga tao.
19: Ko lang din, Kenny, na parang merong work accommodations and support na dapat din pinoprovide ng employers. No? Or at least they are encouraged to actually provide. So, nandiyan din yung flexible work arrangements. Actually, kung titingnan mo, parang may adjusted schedules na rin ngayon. May remote work na rin na nangyayari, di ba? Dahil din siguro
9: Ito. Hybrid.
19: Hybrid, di ba? Parang resulta rin siya ng pandemya. Eh, pero it's really more on also checking on other flexible work arrangements, no? Lalo na kung meron kang challenge with your mental health, hindi ka makapag-commute, hindi ka makalis ng bahay or anything like that. So, pwedeng merong adjusted schedules, and yung hybrid or yung flexible nga na work arrangements. So, meron din iba na parang we're encouraging yung additional leave or time off. Pero marami, isa pa itong malaking debate eh. 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Naalala mo, nung parang nakaraan, merong discussions about mental health leaves, no? Pero, finale sa House and sa Senate. 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And then, of course, there are other supportive workplace adjustments din naman, no, na pwedeng i-provide. 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
9: late
19: naman pwedeng
9: file. Bawal yun.
19: That's also romanticizing mental health. No? At paano naman yung tunay talaga ng mga nangangailangan ng some time off for their mental health. Nahihirapan na rin silang kumuha ng ganung klaseng accommodation kasi may iba talaga na parang inaabuso, no, yung ganung ideya. Mm-hmm. So yung panawagan nga natin sa employers would be to be also, I mean, to be welcome to the idea of work accommodations and support. Pero yung mas panawagan natin sa mga empleyado ay to be truthful about what they are going through, no, and what they are experiencing, para hindi naman siya parang ma-take advantage yung ganung klase ng policy or context or idea, diba, in the workplace.
9: I think everyone can see na very into mental health in the workplace si Yana, no? Yana has been our representative kapag ganyan yung usapan, no? Usually kapag schools or research related ako, but I know that Yana in Y4MH has always been at the forefront of mental health in the workplace, no? Siya laging nakakaalam kung ano yung mga dolly orders and everything, no? But of course, no, siguro we can get back to some of the other topics after a very short break. Babalik tayo mamaya.
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8: Mental health? 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
9: Hello, hello, and we are back. Welcome back to Kumusta Ka Mental, Usapang Mental Health, no? So kanina, we were talking a lot about yung mga DOLE orders, yung mga policies, at saka yung National Occupational Safety and Health Framework, no? Ano ba dapat, ang kasama, no? But of course, no, very good yung transition, no, into talking about like yung mga flexible work arrangement, no? Kasi kahit ako, na-appreciate ko talaga yung full-time work ko ngayon ay merong flexible working arrangements, no? Tuwing Thursday and Friday na work from home kami. Kasi syempre, aminin na natin, no? Even schools, no? I work, syempre, I'm a professor, I work in a school, no? But I think it, a lot of students also, no, very much appreciate na bumabalik talaga kami sa face-to-face. Nakikita namin talaga yung mga estudyante, but at the same time, no, there's a lot of things that can actually be done, you know, virtually, and I think a lot of employees also have recognized. Yun, alam ko, yun laging hinahanap ng mga tao na pag nag-apply sila ng trabaho, ano ba yung work arrangement? Full face-to-face, hybrid, or fully online? Diba? And that can really lead to a lot of mental health concerns, no? That really is parang a make it or break it sa ibang tao na kapag full face-to-face, minsan ayaw nila. Kasi the stress of commuting, you have to plan your budget and everything, ang dami mong dadalhin, tapos ngayon napakainit, di ba? The environment, environmental factors, commuting factors really make a difference, no, in terms of yung mga mental health ng mga empleyado ngayon. So I think it's really good na for us to kind of, you know, kind of transition into that, no, talking more about yung mga mental health factors na nangyayari sa workplace. So syempre yung burnout nandun lagi, you know, it's been a big topic talked about noon pa, but paalala lang sa lahat, burnout is not a diagnosed mental health condition, no? Please do not say that you're diagnosed, no, with burnout. Nararamdaman mo yung effects ng burnout, no, which is prolonged stress, no, na hindi na nababawasan, no. Yana, siguro from your perspective and also from your, I guess, experiences, no, na may yung mga nangyayari kung bakit burnt out yung mga tao sa work.
19: Experience ko ba sa burnout yung tinatanong mo, Ken?
9: Ako din naman, eh.
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9: Unending work tasks.
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9: Oh.
19: 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Hindi lang halata. Pero, in some days na hindi siya available, I'm there. Pag hindi ako available, he's there. Isang araw lang, no, na pareho kami hindi available. 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
9: inimbitahan
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19: Maraming salamat, Allen.
9: Thank you, Allen.
19: Kung nakikinig ka man. Pero, alam mo yun, may ways naman eh. I mean, may paraan din naman to actually have the task done. Diba? So, ako, very hopeful lang din ako na mayroong mga mekanismo actually na mapagaan yung work, no? Na meron din mga tao na pwedeng tumulong in the workplace para hindi ka na mag-dito burnout. How about you, Kenny? Meron ka ba ng experiences about burnout or pwede pang i-share sa amin about it?
9: Siguro, hindi burnout mismo. Kasi I don't feel, ako personally, hindi siya humble brag. Pero parang I never felt na I was really burnt out sa work. But I did feel na may mga times na hindi ako supported ng upper management or ng administration. Kasi, syempre, sa lahat ng corporations and even in the schooling system, di ba, may hierarchy, di ba? You have a department chair, you have a dean or principal, di ba? Tapos may pinaka-president and whatnot. I'm not shaming any particular person, but of course, there are certain things na parang I wish that the administration maybe gave a little bit more importance to, like certain things that we as employees really want, like more time off or more time to do other tasks. But, you know, we're kind of overworked with specific things, no? So, which leads to a lot of time mismanagement, no? And I think doon pumapasok yung OT culture na medyo toxic kasi hindi dapat tayo lagi nag-OT. Kaya nga siya overtime kasi you're allotting your personal time to accomplish work task. 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
19: Mamahin ako.
9: But totoo naman eh, sometimes we bring homework that we're not supposed to kasi you feel bad that you didn't get it done in the day, so you do it in your personal time na dapat pang sarili mo yan. You should not feel bad sometimes na bukas mo naman talaga siyang gagawin. 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It's just maybe you have personal things to do. Like for example, you have a family thing, di ba? You have, you have to take care of someone, so on and so forth. There's a number of reasons why people are, I think, nowadays becoming more upfront, more assertive na hindi ako magdadala ng trabaho sa bahay. Pag 5 o'clock, 5 o'clock. Diba? Time out agad. Uwi agad.
19: Sana all. 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
19: 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I mean, based from personal experience, ito rin yung reason kung bakit I left my previous full-time job. 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And if it does not happen, may negative siyang effect sa akin. 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So yun, nagpaalam na ako.
9: Ay.
19: Goodbye. Oo, pero I have to say, no, na parang I miss that job. I love that job. And siguro yun din yung reason why I stayed for so long. Pero I realized na I have to put myself first above everything else. And that's the time really that I handed in my resignation. And siguro maraming lessons after that. Pero yung best lesson would be I found myself again after that experience. So hindi na lang ako nakakulong sa trabaho. I mean, I have time for a radio show now. I also have time for, you know, eating with friends, being with family members. So, nasa Baguio ako, diba? 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And I think yun yung kinakailangan talaga nating iwasan kasi importante talaga na mayroong certain mental health in the work release policies na mag-aalaga sa ating mga manggagawa.
9: I think that's a big trend. Eh, syempre, wow, age reveal. Millennials kasi tayo. So we are kind of in the kind of hustle culture. But nowadays, more people are really shifting into like straight up, ito yung trabaho ko. This is what I signed up to do. Kapag hindi to part ng job description ko, hindi ko siya gagawin. Diba? So parang very nonchalant yung ibang mga Gen Zs when pagdating sa workplace. And they really, again, very upfront when it comes to like, oh, it's 5 o'clock. I'm gonna leave. Uwi na ako. 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
9: Yan, na in this economy, OT for 3 hours na hindi bayad? 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In this economy, 2026?
19: 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Alam mo yung ganun?
9: And I think that's a lot of, ano, I think actually, for a lot of people who are like younger Gen Zs who are applying for jobs, a lot of times, it's very hidden. Kapag nagtatanong ka sa recruiter, kapag in-interview na kayo, parang hindi lalabas yun. Na there are some days na you might have to go overtime or like the work that you're doing is not actually feasible to do in the set amount of time. I know, marami kong matatamaan, but it's true, no? It's a hidden stressor that I think a lot of people tend to forget about when they're applying for jobs. Lalo na yung mga first time or second time applies for jobs. Like, yo, you're so excited to get into the workforce. I'm so excited to have my own money. But pag nandun ka na at nararamdaman mo yung stress na, oh my God, eto pala yung feeling na pagiging corporate slave. Parang ayaw mo na. And it's so difficult to leave jobs, diba? Kasi mawawalan ka ng source of income, which is another source of stress, diba? So like, should I stay? Titiisin ko na lang ba for the sake of my job, for the sake of my salary? Or should I leave for my peace of mind and my mental health? Diba? And a lot of people are leaning towards the latter, diba? People are accepting lower paying jobs for being closer to home, having flexible work arrangements, you know, but of course, I think it's more of a personal choice, no? And I think it's also the general culture ng workplace ngayon, no? Syempre hindi naman lahat, pero a lot of companies, no, post-pandemic, syempre na realize nila na pwede pa lang gawin yung trabaho sa bahay, di ba? They don't have to physically be there. Ang ayoko lang talaga sa ibang companies is like very paper-based pa rin yung iba. Di ko talaga gets kung bakit paper-based pa rin yung iba kung pwedeng PDF or soft copy lang. But anyway, that's a separate conversation. No? That's also a sustainability concern. Yeah. Diba? Bakit tayo magpaprint ng paper kung pwedeng soft copy na lang eh?
15: Diba?
9: But I think this is a really good topic of conversation and ang dami nating nakuhang insights and personal sharing, no? So syempre, no, mamaya pag-uusapan din natin yung ibang mental health concerns, no, about in the workplace at syempre, magtatanong tayo ng question of the day, pero syempre, mag-break lang tayo ng sandali. We'll be back after a very short break.
21: Anak, totoo ba itong nabasa ko sa Facebook na lilindol daw bukas?
16: Fake news yan! Mali!
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16: 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Mali!
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18: Isang mahalagang paalala, kontra fake news. 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
25: 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Just send your details and pay a small processing fee para maklaim ang prize.
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19: Hello, everybody. Can you hear me? Yes, you're back, no? And today, Sunday, and we are in our 11th episode of Kamusta Ka? Usapang mental health. Ngayong araw ay pinag-uusapan natin ang mental health in the workplace. And kanina nung first half ng segment ng radio show natin ngayong araw, no, pinag-uusapan namin ni Kenny yung ating mental health workplace policy from the Department of Labor and Employment. Medyo napahagingan din natin ng konti yung sa CSC and the National Occupational Safety and Health Framework. And then, pinag-uusapan din natin, of course, yung mga realities, no, sa lugar ng paggawa, no, katulad ng burnout, even yung commuter stress, no, kasi hirap talaga makarating sa workplace, no, from 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So we are excited and interested to actually know your suggestions. 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
9: I think to be very practical, no, I'll reference kung saan ako nag-work ngayon. 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So parang you have an additional hour either to come in late or to leave early for work. No? So I know it just seems like 1 hour, but that can really make a difference for a lot of people. Like for example, may hinahabol kang government agency na nagsasara ng 4 o'clock or 4:30, or you need to go to the bank. Oh, lalo na banko. You have to go to the bank. Tapos hanggang 4 or 5 ka. Eh, di sarado na yung banko, di ba? Or like, you have something to do in the morning. So, pwede ka magpa-late ng konti, di ba? I think a lot of companies should also be a little bit more, ano, open to the idea of revisiting flexi time. There's a lot of, I mean, you know, flexi time is a workplace thing that is very dependent sa culture ng company. No, so if your services are within a specific time period, minsan hindi pwedeng flexi time. But if you're siguro more of an output based, diba, or like non-client facing, diba, you just need to deliver something, baka there may be some conversations that maybe can be opened about flexi time. Pangalawa, I think also very practical, na kailangan din talaga ng mga employees at ng mga administrators and managers, I think there needs to be more wellness spaces. Like, companies should invest more in wellness spaces sa mga kanilang mga opisina. Kasi it really does make a difference on productivity, on employee satisfaction. When you go to the office, tapos very plain yung office, tapos parang ang wellness space lang is yung break room na merong dinikit na smiley face or something like that, or yung mga printouts. Eh, hindi yan talaga, no? That's not really improving workplace culture. That's not really improving yung mental health ng mga tao. Like, people sometimes really want the physical space. I'll give a practical example. If your office has a couch, I mean, that makes a big difference rather than yung simple na monoblock chairs or yung mga, you know, yung mga roller chairs. Having a couch makes a big difference, diba? And it can extend even beyond that, no? Syempre, other companies with more of a budget or with more space can invest in things like yung mga beanbag chairs, yung mga may TV, minsan nga may karaoke, diba? Yung mga ganun. Like, nakita mo naman, diba? Like, for example, sa Google, meron silang slide. Di ba, to go from like the second floor to the first floor, pwede ka mag-slide. Di ba, if you have the infrastructure for that. Sorry. But if you have, you know, if you have the infrastructure for that, I think it really makes a difference, no, in terms of employee well-being.
19: Pero alam mo, iniisip ko din, Kenny, baka pwede rin sana na may mga feedback mechanism talaga yung mga workplaces. I mean, at the end of the day, the employees in that particular space would know best kung ano yung magandang program for them. Pero kung wala ka namang mechanism to actually provide feedback, then maka inappropriate din yung magawa na programa for you. Kaya talaga parang mahalaga dito is yung ano, yung tipo bang merong parang may partnership talaga between the employers and the employees in actually creating the mental health programs. Well, yun naman yung nakalagay sa department order.
9: Na dapat ganun yung consultations, naman, pero...
19: Ganun yung nangyayari sa lahat ng lugar. Pero I'm hoping na sana, yun na talaga yung ma-implement. 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
9: Girl, monthly yoga or Pilates, I swear to God, that has been such a game changer for some companies.
19: 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Kahit may discount.
9: Oo, or like partner sila. 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
19: Malaking bagay nga yan. 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
9: Ako, I think I'm a big believer of having a really good set of workplace besties. Like, alam mo naman natin na sa workplace, meron akong mga few people na super close kayo. Diba, they're the person or they're the set of people kaya ka pumapasok eh, kasi masaya katrabaho.
19: Masaya.
9: Masaya katrabaho sila. I think that really makes a difference for a lot of people. Like, bakit sila nagsistay? Kasi masaya yung mga katrabaho nila. Diba? Having a really good support system or good colleagues. Even if you don't work in the same department, even if you're on the same team, alam naman natin na minsan mag-aaway kayo, minsan may differences in terms of work ethics and whatnot. Pero, at the end of the day, you're there to do a job. And sometimes the people around you are the ones that actually push you to continue to stay in the job. But syempre, outside of the workplace, no? I'd always recommend that people have time for themselves. Like, if it's 5 o'clock and you have to go to like a workout or you have to go to a class at like 6:30, tapos medyo non-negotiable for you na I want to attend this class. It's for me, it's for my mental health, then go if you can. Diba? By all means, if hindi mo naman kailangan magstay, then go. Also, you know, just in general, if you can, try to, I would say, be a little bit more assertive when it comes to your boundaries, yung napag-usapan natin kanina. 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
9: Ikaw, pero, yan, what about you? Ano ba yung mga masasuggest mo na self-care tips?
19: Siguro one thing I learned really when I had that very challenging job was my breaks, they need to be intentional. Kasi parang for a long period of time, I saw myself like eating my lunch while doing work. Like yung tipo ba
9: kaya nga may lunch break tayo eh.
19: Habang nagtatype ako sa kanilang kamay. And it's not once, it's not twice or thrice or 5 times or 10 times. Sobrang daming beses na nangyari yun sa akin because I have this particular deadline needs to be submitted, etc., etc. And I just thought that maybe if I don't eat right now, then I can finish this. But if I don't eat, then baka mahihimatay na ako mamaya. 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And definitely hindi siya effective, no? Dahil your breaks, they need to be intentional.
9: Like, baka mandated by law yan, ha?
19: Oo nga, sorry naman.
9: Mandated so, by law na no, dapat meron kang break, ha?
19: 1 hour na lunch break should be just for your lunch break. Maybe eating or, you know, taking taking a nap. Hindi, para sa'yo, no? Kung anong gusto mong gawin sa isang oras. Hindi lang siya din isang oras, ha? Kasi you also have 15-minute break in the morning and in the afternoon. Diba? So, kinakailangan yung mga break time mo na ganun. 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Kasi in that way, you can also rejuvenate, no? Nakakapag-recover ka rin na...
9: rejuvenate?
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0: no? 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
1: or
0: aming
1: sports, membership. Or sports. 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Run club, oh, mga ganon.
0: Tama. 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Siya, as a cancer survival, kaya niya pa nga mag-marathon.
1: Wala tayong excuse yan, ha?
0: Excuse. At all, di ba? 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It's really how we invest in ourselves and how we also see our worth siguro. 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
0: 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Belated happy birthday. Thank you so much for listening. And syempre, dun sa mga iba pa nating mga tagapakinig na laging nagko-comment din, no, doon sa ating live sa Facebook. 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
1: Of course, you know, shout out to all my thesis advisees na may message sa akin kasi magde-defense na sila next week. Yes, magre-reply na po ako. Sorry, medyo busy lang ang inyong advisor ngayon. But, of course, no, you can always follow me at Kenny Aranes on Instagram. You can, of course, don't forget to follow our social media pages of the Youth for Mental Health Coalition. Youth number 4, MH. No? Wala naman akong ibang kailangan i-plug sa ngayon. No, I just really want everyone to, you know, take better care of themselves. No, it's a growing economy and everyone is just, you know, getting to work and doing what they need to do. Pero syempre, huwag niyong kalimutan alagaan yung sarili ninyo. 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Lalo na, again, sobrang init ngayon. Please take care of yourself. Drink a lot of water. No, and please try to stay cool. No, Yana, baka may gusto
0: Kenny, baka you want to thank also yung mga tech support natin.
1: Ay, oo nga, I'm so sorry. I forget. Ako kasi yun nasa studio, sorry. Lagi ko pinapasa kay Yana to. Ayan, but syempre, no, the show would not be as successful as it is without all the people behind the scenes. Maraming salamat. Sir Julius, no, Miss Mary Scholl, Malimban, Sam Renz, Ryan Reyes, Rona Bel Esperanza, Camille, Maurice Omali, and of course, Marulas Transmitter. Maraming salamat for keeping us on the air, no, and of course allowing us to have our program. At syempre
0: we also would want to thank the technical producer from the Youth for Mental Health side, si Jerina. Happy birthday,
1: Jer! Belated happy birthday, Jer!
0: Kakanta ba tayo?
1: Oo, oh, kanta tayo! Happy birthday to you! Happy birthday to you. Oh, di ba? Hindi sabay-sabay.
0: Pwede na. Naiintindihan na ni Jerina.
1: Pwede na yan.
0: Pero,
1: happy birthday, Jer. Maraming salamat sa lahat ng ginagawa mo para sa amin.
0: Thank you so much for all the help that you do for us. And syempre, for like any other episode na meron tayo, no, mag-close tayo today with a song from 2014, actually. This is Heroes by Alesso, dahil lang ating mga manggagawa ay mga hero. Maraming salamat po for all the work that you do for keeping this economy and of course for providing, no, para sa ating mga pamilya. So this has been Yana
1: and Kenny
0: for Kamusta Ka?
1: Usapang Mental Health.
0: Bye everybody!
1: Bye everyone! Maraming salamat! Thanks for listening! See you next week!
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3: Ang kwento ng adobo. From its humble beginnings sa hapagkainan ng mga Pilipino noong ika-16 na siglo to 21st century international tables, adobo, the most famous and the country's national dish, speaks of our culture, the sour and the salty, the sweetness and spice, mixed with the richness of tender chunks of pork or chicken, sometimes both, together. It has traveled provinces, crossed continents to inspire chefs and delight peoples across the seas. Traditionally cooked in clay pots, the Spanish gave the name adobo to the dish, from adobar, which means marinade. It is an indigenous cooking method that uses vinegar and salt to preserve food in the tropical climate. It's been cooked a multitude of ways. Simple, may maanghang, merong may coconut milk, depende sa rehiyon na siyang pinanggalingan. It's so flexible, it can create various and sometimes new tastes. Panlasang Pinoy has listed 31 of what they call insanely delicious adobo recipes. There's the traditional chicken adobo, simple, made with chicken, soy sauce, vinegar, garlic, peppercorns, and bay leaves. There's adobo that varies in color and taste, adobong dilaw, adobong pula, at adobong puti. At hindi lang lutong chicken or pork, may adobong tahong, adobong kangkong, and chicken feet adobo. The New York Times once shared on Twitter a simple chicken adobo recipe as comfort food to cook in the middle of winter. The Food Network had its own adobo recipe, and there is apparently a Spanish chicken adobo with chocolate. This humble but iconic adobo is not without controversy. Wikipedia says a trade department once announced plans to standardize the most popular Filipino dishes to make them easier to promote, starting with the adobo. Maraming hindi natuwa at binatikos ang plano. The agency did a 180, said it's not mandatory and will only be done as a benchmark to define a basic traditional recipe para malaman kung tunay na Filipino dish pag nasa international setting. The adobo has been honored abroad, was runner-up in the Best Nouveau Street Food in the 2010 LA Street Food Fest. Philippine Primer says Chef Gordon Ramsay picked a pork adobo burger in Good Morning America's Battle of the Burgers in 2017. One can say the mix of flavors and spices of this iconic dish is a perfect foil for the Filipino character. It has certainly come a long way and has endured all this time. Simple or fusion elaborate version, the adobo remains to warm hearts and please palates. And bringing Tatak Pinoy to the world, just a bonus.
2: Yan ang Pinoy Kultura, because our culture is cool.
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